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I live and try to look proud, but you're not in the slightest. It's happening now, and it's always been like this, like this, like this, like this.

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Good morning. You're listening to Run Radio with me, Barbecue Pete Reynolds, on the Sunday Morning Breakfast Show. It's a little bit damp out there, but that was Al Roger. Get used to it playing on Run Radio to cheer up your Sunday morning. Right, let's get going. I've got Gregory Porter and Troy Miller teaming up with Dry Bones, and then we'll talk a little bit about the weekend.

Troy Miller and Georgie Porter there with Dry Bones. That's a great start to a Sunday morning, isn't it? Although it's rather drizzly out there, but that doesn't matter. We got the sunshine here on Run Radio. Right, yeah, weekend. What have you done? I haven't done much at all. Although Jan went over to look after the grandchildren while my son-in-law was at work. And I blitzed the house, hoovered, cleaned the kitchen, everything. She came home, she couldn't believe it. She thought I was going to sit on my backside all day watching TV, but I didn't. I got the house blitzed for her, so I'm in my wife's good books. That might mean some breakfast after my radio show this morning, hopefully. I've got Ray and Mark Ronson on the way. That's after this from Susan Vega.

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That is like sunshine through your radio, isn't it? And that's kind of got to put a smile on your face on a rainy Sunday morning. That's Ray and Mark Ronson with Suzanne. And before that, we had Suzanne Vega and Tom Steiner. Did you see what I did there? So we just don't throw these shows together. We work at them. I've got the Wheaters on the way. That's after this from Rag and Bone Man and Pink teaming up.

0: I'd love to, but I just don't have the time.
1: Time for what?
0: Becoming a volunteer.
1: Well, when I joined Good Neighbours, I only had one free hour a week, but they made me feel very welcome.
0: But I'm not qualified.
1: You don't need to be. You've got a car and you love helping people. You'd be great.
0: But great at what?
1: Well, driving neighbours in need to hospital and GP appointments, that sort of thing. And sometimes I take them shopping or just drop round for a coffee and a chat.
0: Well, I'm pretty sure I could do that.
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The Weezers and Teenage Dirtbag. And before that, a very strange combination, Rag and Bone Man and Pink. But it worked so well, didn't it? And that was Anywhere Away From Here. I've got to, I'm going to sting two more on, and then we're going to have the Sunday Morning Mind Bender. I've got the Black Eyed Peas on the way. That's after this from Shaboozy and Miles Smith.

And that was Black Eyed Peas, Where Is the Love. That's now 22 years old, you know. It was released in 2003 and still as good now as it was then. Before that, we had Blink Twice by Shaboozy and Miles Smith teaming up. Right, it's now just turned 8:30 exactly, and it's now time for the Sunday Morning Mind Bender. And it goes like this. 12% of people have had this in their shed or garage for at least 3 years and haven't used it. I'll say that again, shall I? 12% of people have had this in the shed or garage for at least 3 years and haven't used it. What is that, you wonder? Right, I'll give you the answer shortly in the programme. I've got to say good morning to Heather in Ashton. And this one's for you, Heather. This is a Jay Giles Band and Centrefold.

The JJR band with Centrefold, and we're playing out for the lovely Heather over in Ashdays. Thanks for tuning in, Heather. Right, I'm going to put one more on, and they're going to give. I'm getting some wrong answers coming in for the Sunday morning mind bender, which was 12% of people have had this in their shed or garage for at least 3 years and haven't used it. And I'll let you know what answers I'm getting. And if you'd like to play along via the text or WhatsApp or video printer, whatever you want to call it, you can text or WhatsApp to 0752 252 665. There you go. All right, we got Jade and Forget You For Now. This is the clean version.

0: Now that was Jade and Forget You For Now, and if you've heard the original version, the non-radio edit, it's quite rude that one is. Right, got some wrong answers coming in now. The Sunday Morning Mind Bender went 12% of people have had this in their shed or garage for at least 3 years and haven't used it. Rob's come in with exercise bike. Sue says treadmill. Emma says treadmill. Mark said exercise bike. John said bicycle. Jan said bicycle. Rachel said rowing machine, and Liz in Swindon said bike. Then she come back with exercise equipment. It's none of those. And talking of Liz in Swindon, Liz, we here at Run Radio wish you the most amazing birthday, and that's love from everybody here at Run Radio. Do have a wonderful day, and this one's especially for you because I know you're rather fond of this one, and this is Disturbed and The Sound of Silence. So happy birthday, Liz.
1: Hello.

And that was Disturbed, The Sound of Silence, especially for Liz in Swindon, who's celebrating her birthday today. And that comes from much love from everybody here at Run Radio. Right, a little while ago, I gave you the Sunday Morning Mind Bender. 12% of people have had this in their shed or garage for at least 3 years and haven't used it now. We're getting close. Rob, you got half a point because you've said garden tools. Sue said rubber dinghy. Emma's beach umbrella. Mark went for beach toys. John went fishing gear. Jan said DIY tools. Rachel in Addison, you've got half a point because you've come in with garden tools. And that's it so far. So we're getting close. It's all right. It is some sort of gardening tool. So that's all I'm going to give you as a clue, actually. I've got Beyonce on the way. That's after this from Morgan Wallen and Ernest with Cowgirls.

0: Shoot.
1: I do like that one. That's Beyonce and Texas Hold'em. Before that, we had Cowgirls by Morgan Wallen and featuring Ernest. Well, there you go. Right, I'm getting some right answers now. So I might just play one more. 12% of people have had this in their shed or garage for at least 3 years and haven't used it. Now we have Liz in Swindon's first in, birthday girl there. She's coming with the... Oh, I nearly said the answer then, Liz. she's coming with the right answer. Right, so we got... Rob in Fleet, Sue in Churchill, Ed Gauntraw, a strimmer, Emma in Farncombe, Mark in Addleston, they've both come in with the right answer. John in Staines is going for a strimmer as well. Jan in Woodham's going for leaf blower. And Rachel in Addleston's going for hedge trimmer. No, it's none of those. So I'm going to play one more. You've got 4 minutes and 43 seconds to get it right. This is The Police and Walking on the Moon. Which is actually for Emma in Fargham. Sorry, Emma, I nearly forgot to say your name there. Hope you enjoy.

That was The Police, Walking on the Moon, which we're playing for Emma in Farncombe. I hope you enjoyed that one, Emma. Oh, and you've come in with the right answer as well. Right, a few of you came in with forks, spades and shovels, but it wasn't those. But then you all started to come in with the right answer. And in fact, I think I got a clean sweep today. First through, though, by Country Mile was Liz in Swindon, followed by Rachel in Adelton, Jan in Jan, I've moved you. You're in Woodham, aren't you? John in Staines, Mark in Adelton, Emma in Farncombe, Sue in Chertsey, and Rob in Fleet. You've all got the correct answer. And if you at home had said a lawnmower, you would have been right. 3 years, though, without using a lawnmower. I mean, really? What do they do? Buy some goats or something? Unfortunately, now this rain's come, which we all need, and the gardeners need it, I'm going to have to probably cut my grass by Tuesday, shall we say? Right, I'm going to play one more, and then we're going to have the blast and the pass. I've got Emilia Sunday and Heaven now.

0: And that was Amelia Sunday with Heaven, which brings us up to coming up to 2 minutes past nine. So we're going to have our Blast in the Past. And first out in Pete's Blast in the Past today is one of my favourite all-time male vocalists. And this is Gene Pitney with 24 Hours from Tulsa.
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Gene Pitney and 24 Hours from Tulsa from 1964. As I said, one of my favourite male artists of all time. Up next, we got from 1965, we got 1, 2, 3 by Len Barry.

all the way from 1965. That was Len Barry and 1, 2, 3. My old dad used to play that all the time. He used to love that one, and that's why I probably became quite fond of it as well. To finish off Pete's Blast from the Past, we've got Dusty Springfield from 1966 with Little by Little, which plays next on Run.

And that was Dusty Springfield's Little by Little from 1966, completing Pete's Blast from the Past. Now, I have got one from the 80s on the way. That's after we go to a couple of years ago and Jazzy with Giving Me.

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8: It's time to take you back to the 80s.

So well done. Have you said yes? And the owner of the Lonely Heart for the lyric line this morning. So well done to Sue in Chertsey, Jan in Woodham, Robin Fleet, Rachel in Addleston, and Mark in Addleston as well. Right, I've got a few things to mention here. The A3 is still closed at the Junction 10 and between the Junction 10 and the A245 Paynes Hill roundabout. And that was from 9 p.m. Friday, but it will be reopening tomorrow morning at 6 a.m. That's the 21st. So please try and find an alternative route if you can. Route? That sounds American. Please find an alternative route if you can. Right, coming up after me, possibly, will be Clive's Sunday service. But I got a message from him and he's feeling very poorly at the moment. So it's touch and go whether he will be able to make it. Then we got a rerun of the Thrive at Fire show with John Holland between 1 and 3 p.m. We got Jeffrey Drivers live from 4 p.m. till 7, and then Mark Ritchie radio show 7 till 9, and then Wayne Richard takes over live at 10 p.m. until 1 a.m. with his show. So quite a lot there to look forward to. I'm just going to give you, if I can find it, the weather for today. All right. Bear with me. I've got bits of paper all over. I'll have to get more organized, won't I? Oh, I can't find it now. It's gone. Oh, here we go. This morning will be cloudy with a few further showers of rain. This afternoon we'll see sunny spells along with a few scattered showers. Highs of 25 Celsius, that's 77 Fahrenheit. This evening will be dry and sunny. Over the night, though, it will cloud over and heavy showers will move in with lows of 14 Celsius, that's 57 Fahrenheit. Tomorrow we'll see a mixture of sunny spells and isolated showers in the morning. It will start to turn to sunshine as the day progresses. Highs of 25 Celsius, but that's 77 degrees Fahrenheit. Right, let's get on. We have got Miley Cyrus. Jaded plays next.

I absolutely love that one by Miley Cyrus. It's there, so don't forget, Al Clive might not be live today because he's feeling rather poorly. So we send him lots of love and get better soon, Clive. That's all I can say. But don't forget, at 4 o'clock, though, we have got Jeff Driver with his Sunday Extra, and he will be playing some great songs there, and he'll also be absolutely live to play me out. I'm back here tomorrow evening, by the way, for between 7 and 9, and I'll see you then. So to play me out, I've got Michael McKagey and Scared to Start, and I'll see you tomorrow. She's wearing it.

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2: Very good morning, it's Geoffrey Driver's Vintage Vibe Show on Saturday the 29th of August 2026. And today's theme is the UK Singles Charts of August 1967 all the way to 1 p.m.

0: Okay, so that was Vanilla Fudge and the long version of You Keep Me Hanging On, a Supremes cover that must have turned a few heads. And the fact that got in the top 20 in the UK might have had something to do with the sort of stuff the Pirates were playing. They were very popular. I know I heard them. I didn't tune in. I didn't own a radio then. I was only 10 years old. Of course, August 14th, 1967 is the day the Pirates were forced to stop broadcasting, except for one station, lasted a little bit longer. That was Radio Caroline. Two songs entered the charts virtually at the same time that the Pirates were stopped. And they only were in the UK singles charts, official charts, for 1 week. One got to number 50, one got number 49. And I suspect that the reason they didn't get any further in the charts was that when Radio 1 started, which was quite a few weeks later, they probably didn't play that, and I don't doubt the BBC Light programme played it, or anybody else for that matter. So, sadly, they went unheard and unsold. I'm going to play them now, before I go into the rest of the charts. So, August 1967.
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2: If you hate me after what I say,
3: can't put it off any longer.

That was not the Bay City Rollers, by the way. That was a band called The Cymbals. That was their only hit, I believe. But they did make some decent records, and they were just in the wrong place or the wrong chart at the wrong time. Never mind. Got number 50 for 1 week and then disappeared. The hit potential of that song is obviously illustrated by the fact that in 1965, Frankie Valli and the Four Seasons had a decent size hit with that song. There's a nice video of them at some ski resort promoting it. And of course, in 1975, the Bay City Rollers were number one for about 77 weeks with that song. It's a great, great song, and the Cymbals deserve much bigger success. They could have, I'm not sure they'd have got number one, but they certainly would have made the top 20, in my opinion, had things been, circumstances been slightly kinder. And this next song, I don't have a single version of it. I do have the LP version. Won't need any introductions. And was only number in the charts for 1 week at 49.

0: So that's my tons of opinion about those two records. Should have been monster hits in the UK, both of them. Although, in fairness, the Doors did re-release in 1990 in the wake of the film, the movie. It was a hit then, a decent size hit too. Right, what's coming up? There's loads of good stuff really on this. We've got the Jimi Hendrix Experience, The Small Faces Twice, Cream, Traffic, and Procol Harum all coming up for you next.
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1: But great at what?
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Well, Faces, new entry at Chiku Park, and Here Comes the Nice was still in the chart.

Hey, and it had been number one for 6 weeks and was gracefully exiting the charts. It was the first song I ever played in a jukebox in a foreign land. This is Procol Harum, of course, White as Shade of Pale.

0: 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And we've got Beatles and Stones next, aren't we? The Rolling Stones, We Love You, and Dandelion, then the Beatles, Baby You're a Rich Man, All You Need Is Love.
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August 1967 with Run Radio, and that's the month I had my 10th birthday in. How about that? Still got more stones. This is She's a Rainbow.

Back in 1977, The Clash had a B-side called 1977, and one of the lines read, no Beatles, something about no Beatles, no Rolling Stones. Well, you're missing out if you take that line. And I have to say that the Beatles and the Main had the best albums, although I have to say also that the Stones first was a real classic. Meanwhile, I think the Stones had the best A-sides, but the Beatles had the best B-sides. That's just my opinion. Okay, Beatles, number one hit, summer 1967, All You Need Is Love.

0: May interesting what you pick up on headphones as a record plays out. Okay, so we've just gone through the first hour of the show. We're on air till 1 p.m. Time for plenty more classics. And we've got the likes of the Young Rascals. We've actually got the new chart entry, the old one that was number one in the States, number eight in the UK. We've got an album track from Pink Floyd. We've got a hit single from Pink Floyd. And we've got the Spencer Davis Group all coming up next.
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0: So it's Jeff's Vintage Vibes, and we're looking at the UK singles charts of August 1967. And here are the Young Rascals to take us further in.

Coming to you live from State of the Art Studios in Woodham, Runshire, England. This is Jeff's Vintage Vibes, and we're looking at the UK singles charts of August 1967. And we just played Pink Floyd, Flaming, and this is Pink Floyd, See Emily Play.

guy called Mike Wirtz was responsible for the instrumentation and lots of other interesting stuff, but he didn't have anything like the chart success he probably should have had. Now, Peter Cook and Dudley Moore probably don't need any introduction, but they did two amazing 1967 singles.

pretty decent bass lines there. Idle Race, that's Jeff Linscrope in the late 60s, and sadly they had no real commercial success, even though he deserved it in spades. But he obviously worked out what was the missing ingredient, because he was mega successful with ELO. Okay, now an interesting, I'm going to play you both sides of a Who record, but at the time of the Stones' infamous drug bust in 1967, the Who got together and recorded two Stones songs and a special single to help raise money for their legal defence. And I'm going to play them both for you, The Last Time and Under My Thumb.

0: It's pretty wet at the moment in Runshire, and we've got thunderstorms forecast for this afternoon. At least we did the last time I looked. Heavy rain as predicted, as happening this morning. And let's see, well, music-wise, we got Cat Stevens, A Bad Night. We got The Monkees, two from them, Randy Scalskit and Pleasant Valley Sunday. The Flower Pot Men, Let's Go to San Francisco, and the Bee Gees, To Love Somebody. So what's not to like? This is Run Radio. And it's Jeff's Vintage Vibes, UK Singles Charts, August 1967, plus a few other things of interest.
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I remember that song playing on the car radio we're going through Farnborough on the way to another Cornish holiday down there, Newquay, back in August 1967. And a new entry for the Flowerpot Men, a group of writers and session men, I think you could call them. And it's called Let's Go to San Francisco.

Hey, just check the weather, see if it's changed. It hasn't. An hour of heavy rain followed by electrical storms all the way through to 7 p.m. How about that? That's an interesting afternoon if you're going to be outside doing anything. Okay, music-wise, we've got the Young Rascals, a new release, a minor hit for the Bee Gees and the Jeff Beck Group. The Young Rascals, how can I be sure? The original version, Bee Gees, To Love Somebody, and Jeff Beck Group, The Tallyman. And we're already in the last hour of the show, so still plenty of good stuff to come.

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Okay, we're going to have a bit of fun now to end the show. I'm going to play you a few underground singles that would never have got within a million miles of the charts, no matter how often they got played. Starting with The Attacks, cover version of Hi Ho Silver Lining.

0: animal, vegetable, or mineral. 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It changes quickly.
1: But it's a good thing!
0: The answer to the riddle is revolution.

It's Denny Lane, So You Don't Mind, the original version of the song that Colin Blunt had a hit with 5 years later in 1972.

Okay, that's me just about done, going off air at 1 p.m. precisely. And today's Vintage Vibes was formed of the UK singles charts, August 1967, plus a few extras, of course. I'm back at 5 p.m. with the UK singles charts of August 1970 and August 1971. So if that sort of music floats your boat, I'll see you then at 5. In the meantime, enjoy your Saturday. Keep a weather eye out for the, weather, storms and what have you. We'll compare notes at 5 and see how much thunder and lightning we've had. Right, okay, thanks for tuning in. And I'll say bye for now. See you at 5.

All right, that was Maya Hawthorne, Easy Us In, with a long time, warm, soulful, and exactly the kind of glow I love starting the night with. And sorry, that was before. And that was Aqueducts, A Little Sunshine in the Baseline. Perfect early evening lift. Good evening, lovely people. I am back from holidays. Yes, I've been in lovely, lovely North Wales and having a lovely time with Justin and the girls and my daughter, Eliza. Lovely up there. Sort of so much slate everywhere and lots of sheep. Welcome to Yaya After Hours. If you're just settling in, breathe. You're here now. Lights are low, shoulders are soft, and we're going to take this night very slowly. Let's keep that warmth going. We have Babette is coming up with a modern twist on a classic. This is Boogie Oogie.

And that was Babette doing what Babette does, glossy, bright, and full of feel-good energy. Lovely Italian DJ. He's born in 1982, a little bit younger than me. He's become a key figure in the global new disco scene. And speaking of feel-good, we're officially in the last stretch of the summer festival season, aren't we? A lot of big ones are coming up this weekend. We've got Reading and Leeds Festival, Victoria's Festival down in South Sea, Creamfields in Chester. And that's being headlined by Calvin Harris. As far as I'm aware, I think it's officially sold out. Nottingham Hill Carnival returns to the streets of London. I can't remember being there. The last time I was there was 1994. And the big festival in the Cotswold. So those of you who are packing up your muddy boots and your glitter and you're still stuck in your hair and that bitter sweet summer's nearly over kind of feeling, some of us are still going to festivals. Yay! This weekend. But if you've just come back from one, I hope your voice has recovered. Let's keep the glow going. The Shapeshifters are next.

Well, wasn't that fantastic? I hope I'm getting you in the mood for festivals this weekend if you are going. Kimberly Davis's voice just shines in that one, doesn't it? Beautiful. And every time I play it, I'm reminded how quickly summer slips away. School starting back in less than 2 weeks, isn't it? Uniforms still in bags, the routine's not quite real yet. So if you're holding on to these last warm evenings, you're not alone. I was hoping to get in on a last little holiday, but I'm sort of trying to get a flight to join my sort of partner. Yeah, we'll see. We'll see. We'll see. I might be in Mallorca. I may not be on the weekend, but we'll see. I love it. It's the last minute kind of things. Anyway, let's glide. Next up, we've got To Love Somebody by Sister Sledge, the Dimitri from Paris edit. Here we go.

That sucks. That's great, isn't it? Dimitri's touch is always so clean. He keeps a soul, keeps a disco, but gives it that modern polish. I was trying to get a little bit of gossip from a friend of mine who is the saxophonist at the Brand New Heavies today about the lead singer. He was keeping stum. He was like closed lip. And I was like, where is Angela? I haven't seen her all festival season. And the backing singer has been leading the gang. So, might have to sort of put a little message in to my ex, really, and see if he knows anything about it. But anyway, anyone know? It's very interesting. She is nowhere to be seen. Anyway, Chic are stepping in next when they have been supporting them. Brand New Heavies have been supporting them. And honestly, Nile Rodgers has been everywhere this summer. This is Chic, I Want to Love, and the Dimitri from Paris edit again. Here we go.

sparkly and casually outfunking people half his age. But, at this point, I'm convinced Niall doesn't tour. He just like teleports, doesn't he, between stages like some kind of disco wizard or something. If there was a festival within 50 miles, he was probably on it, or at least tuning his guitar in the car park. Amazing energy, hasn't he? And the best part, when he's not headlining festivals, he's out doing his walking groups. Have you seen that on Instagram? Just casually leading a bunch of people around London or Manchester or wherever happy happens to be in the world's coolest. He's kind of like the world's coolest fitness instructor, isn't he? Like, what is this? What's going on? Anyway, imagine going for your morning steps and ending up doing them with Nile Rodgers. Like, only Nile could turn a walk into a groove. Can you be like, I want your love? Can you imagine? Anyway, just it'd be so cool. I wonder if he brings his guitar as well. Anyway, Nile, I love it. Absolutely love these walking kind of sort of groups that you put together. He has these kind of secret locations, and you can go and such like. But anyway, let me know if you went to see a Nile Rodgers gig. I would love to know. Anyway, let's bring in something warm and modern. We have Ludes and more Grab. This is Love Is Real.

Well, that one finished on a bang, didn't it? I was like, oh, I've got 3 more seconds to go before I need to talk. No, nope, 3 seconds before. Very warm, bouncy, and modern. This is where the show starts to stretch its leg. Pulse incoming. Next up, we have Everyman, Double Exposure, the Joey Negro remix. Here we go. I hope you enjoy the show.

Joey Negro always brings that reliable joy, doesn't he? Yeah. This one lifts the room without shouting. Let's keep gliding with another Joey Negro. But before we do, just kind of want to sort of mention, obviously, poor dear Dolly Parton. Just sort of found out the news that she has passed at age 80. Heartbreaking, confirmed earlier today by her family. She's a woman whose her voice was just wit, sparkle, and sheer humanity, wasn't it? And it shaped generations. And she's now gone. It doesn't feel real. Dolly wasn't just a country icon. She was one of those once-in-a-lifetime souls whose light felt too big, too bright, and too generous to ever dim. Apparently, she'd been facing some health challenges over the past year and cancelling her Las Vegas residency and sharing some honours to heartfelt updates with fans. Still cracking jokes and still reassuring everyone that she was improving every day. Even last week, she sent a video message to fans that Dolly would, apologising for not being able to be there in person, saying her little butterfly wings were getting tired. Bless her. And today, Dolly would release a statement honouring her as their dreamer-in-chief, promising to carry her light forward, reminding us in her spirit that the show must go on. So tonight we hold her close, her songs, her stories, her rhinestone joy, her kindness, all of it. Dolly Parton changed the world with her voice and her heart, and we're going to honour her, the way she should want, the music, the warmth and togetherness. Love, Dolly. A friend of mine was the lead, not the lead, but obviously sort of the stand-in, but she did a lot of the leads on the West End for the Dolly Parton show on the musical. And yeah, lovely, lovely, lovely lady. So very, very sad news indeed. But we are going to keep gliding with another Joey Negro song. This is Prove That You're Feeling Good. I'm sure Dolly would be happy with this one.

Oh, that's classic Joey, isn't it? Cheeky, bright, and full of bounce. I was up there having a little dance. You know, it is the summer still, beautiful weather in England for such a long time now. I'm getting used to it. Like, you know, people say, "Oh, you're outdoors." So, no, it's like I'm indoors. I'm like doing this, doing that. Actually, my daughter's had the flu since Friday. So, that's a very odd thing to have, isn't it, in the summer? So, I've been nursing her and keeping indoors really because I don't want to spread it. Yeah, keeping that bounce going is Soul Reductions with Got to Be Loved. Oh, I hope you enjoy the show.

0: Well, that's pure pulse, isn't it? Tight, modern, and so easy to fall into, isn't it? I'm tapping away on my sort of desk here. Can you hear it? Probably not. And while we're in this groove, I saw a headline earlier saying this summer's festivals had record crowds, apparently. Not that we had much rain, so, you know, that's probably why, isn't it? People just need the release, don't they? They needed that release, you know. Honestly, working hard, you know, for not much money, and gotta dance it out, do you? Gotta dance it out. And you're like, oh, let's dance it out. Who cares? Who cares? Who cares? Well, at least we've got a new prime minister. Anyway, one last dance before September arrives. Duck sauce is up next. Who doesn't love a bit of crispy duck? Well, maybe if you're not a duck. You never know. It could be like, could be a little bit of a cannibal. Who knows? This is Ask Me by Duck Sauce.
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2: It's up to you what you do with your life. You have just one, so do what's right now. Somebody asked me,

I guarantee live that one, isn't it? Purple Disco Machine's Body Funk. Love that. That bass line is unstoppable, isn't it? No, we haven't got there yet, have we? I'm talking about. I was listening to something else. I'm listening to the song before, the song after. Anyway, sorry guys. That was Duck Sauce. Always feels like a wink, doesn't it? Very playful and very bright. Yeah, we are. Next up, we've got Body Funk. Sorry, I shouldn't be listening to it before I give it to you. But anyway, I'm having a little bit of a lift. So we're going to keep it going with a bit of Purple Disco Machine, Body Funk. Sorry, I like to have a listen to the song that's coming on as opposed to actually the song that actually is on. But there you go. This is Body Funk, Purple Disco Machine. Let's go.

Ah, well, there you go. That is Body Funk, Purple Disco Machine. And as I said before, that bass line is unstoppable. I did listen to it this time. I didn't actually sort of go off and listen to something else, which is sometimes what you do when there's a very long song on. And next up, keeping the late night groove going, we have classics. Holding On. Love this tune. Let's go.

0: Classic always brings that soft edge electronic warmth, doesn't it? This one feels like a deep breath, you know, a little pause in the middle of the night, you know. Maybe kind of grab a bit of like sparkling water or maybe a bit of a headache tablet. Whatever you might do in the middle of the night. Go for a wee. I don't know. What do you do in the middle of the night? Usually I'm kind of waking up sort of thinking, oh, I've got an idea. I've got an idea. And I sort of write it down in my notes. I think I have something like 6,500 notes. A lot of notes. Anyway, some of you are squeezing in last minute holidays and grabbing whatever sunshine you can before September arrives. Let me know. I did exactly that, a quick escape to the Amalfi Coast and hopefully Mallorca this week, bank holiday weekend, depending on the flight's availability. So I'm going to have a look. Already have my partner out there with his hotel and so with his children. And my daughter is off with her dad in Amsterdam. So I'm thinking maybe I'll just jump on a plane and join them. It's a possibility. Who knows? Anyway, those cliffs, that impossible blue water, it didn't look real until I was standing in it in the Amalfi Coast. It was like beautiful. So great. I survived the bus trips up and down. So I'm sort of happy that I'm still here. But anyway, let's step gently back into the pulse. This is Oh Yeah with Nothing But the Beat.
1: Come on.

with a clean, modern bounce. The perfect spark before we melt into the glow. We're going to put our shiny satin jackets on and get grooving. I have a funny story to tell you about sequin jackets, but let's listen to this tune first. This is Back to Me by Satin Jackets.

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1: A little warmth, a little groove, a little light for your night.
2: Satin jackets. Always feels like warm air, don't they? Glossy, emotional, and quietly confident. Really, really love it. Did you put your satin jacket on? I'm going to tell you this little story, yes. I think I've probably told you this before, but I went to a festival, I think, called Boogie Town, I think it was. I can't remember. I think it was Boogie Town. And it was very, very late, and I'd had quite a lot of alcohol. And I was trying to negotiate with one of the stall holders for the satin jacket with the sequins on it. And I said to him, £25, £25, £25 on my last offer. He went, done, deal done, darling. And I was like, okay, fine, great. He went, because it's £25 anyway. I'm not a very good negotiator, obviously, particularly after a few bevvies. I've got that sort of satin jacket in my cupboard. I don't think I've ever worn it since. But I was cold. I thought, well, you know, £25. I will pay £25 to keep warm at a festival. Anyway, let's keep this glow going. Like my track still glowing. This is Sweet Time by UXX, Crack and Smack, and Izzo Fitzroy. Love her to bits. Let's go.

This track reminds me of my trip to Wales this summer. Like, you know, the slate rivers, hot tubs under the stars, those huge beaches that feel endless, you know, a completely different kind of beauty to the Amalfi, but just as grounding. And whilst I was in Wales, we had a visit from Justin's niece, similar age, a bit of a stepfather kind of scenario going on there, whose husband Lee is a fabulous DJ who went to a boat party with the Thames last year, who not only had the barbecue on fire, but also had the music on fire. He put on some incredible mixes that he put together that got him some incredible gigs. So, really, really sort of lovely. Love that. But we are going to sort of get on to back again with Crack and Smack and the Hot Toddy sort of remix. This is fabulous. I hope you're enjoying the show.

And that was back again, featuring John Turrell from Smooth and Turrell and a bit of Hot Toddy. That was great, isn't it? I love that. It's really, really cool. Yeah, up next, we're still glowing, and we have the fabulous Izzo Fitzroy again. I love her so much. Love her voice. Wish I could sing like that. That would be great. She's got the kind of deep voice like I have a little bit, you know, but gentle but strong. But here we go. This is Hope You Can Wait. We are in the last 10 minutes. I'm not sure I can get everything in, but I might overrun a little bit today because I'm just enjoying tonight because I've been off for a couple of weeks and, you may not have noticed, but I've been playing my previous shows. But there you go. You've probably all been off yourself. Here we go. This is Hope You Can Wait.

And that was Hope You Can Wait by Izzo Fitzroy and Hot Toddy. A gentle but strong, a perfect late night moment, don't you think? Next up, we move into the last few songs of the night with Foreign Language, Flight Facilities. A little bit about foreign languages. My daughter is very obsessed with learning foreign languages. She is learning Italian, but now she is learning Japanese because she loves anime. And I learned Japanese as a young girl from year 7 to year 10. I went to a girls' school called Lowther Hall Anglican Girls Grammar School in Melbourne, in Australia. And we had a lovely teacher called Miss Hongo, and she taught us hiragana and katakana. And I kind of gave up when they said there's 2,000 kanji characters to learn. I was like, I don't want to do that. So I'm going to go into drama and dance and various other things that I enjoyed. And they were like, you need to do this because you're the one that's been doing Japanese speech contests. And I'm like, I know I'm good at it. But anyway, I'm going to pick it back up because she's asked, I promised her that I'm going to learn it again. We're going to go speak Japanese to each other. Turning Japanese, I think I'm turning Japanese. I really think so. Because of my daughter. She loves everything Japanese. We would need to go to Tokyo. She's like, can we go to Tokyo? And so I've been to Tokyo. I went to Tokyo back in 2010. But I would love to visit again. But anyway, up next, we have Foreign Languages, Flight Facilities. This is a great one.

Good evening and welcome to Jeff's Decade Show here on Run Radio. I'm on air till 9:30, and in between times I'll be playing you some fantastic tracks and songs from the UK singles charts of August 1970, August 1971. Now, I have to admit that wasn't actually a hit, can't think why, but they played that round about election time, 1970, on a flat, a flatbed trailer around Whitehall. I must admit that probably caused a few traffic hold-ups, but anyway. So that's got us off to a fine start. The Edgar Broughton Band and Up Yours. And John Dummer's famous music band, 9x9, was an instrumental. It was actually a big hit in France where it got to number one. But it did get some airplay in the UK. And I'm going to give it some more airplay right

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1: The Who Live at Leeds was a very popular live album, and that's actually the version that was released as a single, made the top 50, didn't get very high, it was a very celebrated cover version of the Eddie Cochran classic original. So let's look at the stuff that actually made the charts in the UK of August 1970. And there'll be in. I've also already played a couple of songs that didn't make the charts. And also you're going to find that there might be one or two USA hits from 1970, 1971 straying across the Atlantic into the playlist. So just to remind you that this is a look at the UK singles charts August 1970, and later in the show we look at the UK single charts August 1971. So many classic songs around, and August 1970, here's two future number ones that were rising up through the charts.

0: This is Run Radio. You're listening to a programme dedicated to the UK singles charts for August 1970. And at the moment, it is August 1970 and later on, August 1971. A couple more singles for you. 10 years after Love Like a Man, and then three tracks from Creedence Clearwater Revival, who had a brilliant year in 1970, just as they had in 1969. However, they did sort of give up the ghost, releasing their last single that was a hit in the US in 1972, and in the UK, the last hit was 1971. But that's another story. So here come 10 years after Love Like a Man, single edit version.
1: I'd love to, but I just don't have the time.
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1: But great at what?
2: Well, driving neighbours in need to hospital and GP appointments, that sort of thing. 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

Run Radio. This is Jeff's Decade Show, and we are looking at the UK single charts plus of August 1970 and August 1971. There was a three-track Family Maxi single, got number 11. I'm going to play two of the tracks for you. Weaver's Answer and Strange Band.

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And congratulations to Dr. C, who's just pointed out that Mama Told Me Not to Come was written by Randy Newman. And he wrote lots of good songs, and lots of his songs have been covered by very respectable artists. Okay, what we got for you? We got Cat Stevens, Lady Dalbanville, a long-term favourite of mine. Hot Chocolate, Love Is Life. So let's have those two now.

0: Very first hot chocolate hit, Love Is Life. Decent song. Got number six. We've got songs by the likes of Piggity Witch, Mr. Blow, Elvis Presley, the Jackson 5 and the Supremes coming up next. Some really good stuff around, actually, whether we're talking about rock, pop or soul. Even a bit of reggae here and there if you knew where to look. So let's go back to the chart.
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with a preacher man who asked, were you bound on such a cold, dark afternoon? As we drove on through the rain, as he listened, I explained, and he left me

Well, my favourite Jackson 5 song, without a doubt, is a former USA number one, UK number seven, which I first heard at a fairground. It's called The Love You Say.

actually rate that higher than some of their singles with Diana Ross. And going back to Invictus, as chairman of the board, got number three with Give Me Just a Little More Time.

0: are tuned to Run Radio, and this is JS Decade Show, and we are looking at August 1970 at the moment. We will be playing some August 1971 stuff, but there's still loads and loads of great August 1970 records around. A couple more from Motown. We've got Jimmy Ruffin, I'll Say Forever My Love, and Four Tops, It's All in the Game.
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Actually, Neighbourhood had a bigger hit with that song, but there you go. At the time in the States, this is from Ladies of the Canyon, the same album, Joni Mitchell, For Free.

a classy artist. Classy artist Joni Mitchell was, for Free from Ladies of the Canyon. Two soft rock classics, Bread and Carpenter.

Right, the next song I'm going to play you is actually an unsuccessful single release, summer of 1970 in the UK. The lyrics are by Clive James, and the song is sung by a guy called Pete Atkin. It's called Beware the Beautiful Stranger. The interesting thing is that I heard it once only on the radio, on Radio 1, and was in the family car. We were heading out of Leeds in the general direction of either Farsley or Bramley on the Kirkstall Road. And I remember motoring under this sort of railway viaduct. This was 1970. It took me 55 years, as in last October, to actually go on a train over that same viaduct. And that was when I was travelling to Harrogate and obviously coming back the same way. So there you go. So here we go. Pete Atkin, Beware of the Beautiful Stranger, from August 1970.

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Hey, August 1970, this is Run Radio, Jeff's Decade Show. From August 1970, from a USA standpoint, this is Blue Image and a song called Ride, Captain, Ride.

Moments went on to have some UK hits in the mid-70s. Meanwhile, Friends of Distinction, and this is called Love or Let Me Be Lonely.

our next song had actually got some airplay in the UK, got number 31, but number 2 in the States. It's The Ides of March, and the song's called Vehicle.

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Right, we've got Neil Young and Crazy Horse limbering up to do Cinnamon Girl, and then we're into August 1971, both sides at the Atlantic.

0: we're now transitioning to August 1971. We're going to start with a song on the Island label, Heads, Hands and Feet, Song for Susie.
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0: Now, see, Hutchins was once a member of the Fairport Convention, and his version of Monk's March, which I'm going to play you next, which is from 1971, appeared on the Harvest label.
1: Here we go again, then. What was it?

song that was playing when I got my first glimpse of the Mediterranean Sea back in 1976. Two versions of Love Song, one by Olivia Newton-John and one by the author Leslie Duncan, up next.

remember that song being around in 1971 and getting played on the radio, Radio 1 as it happens. This is Leslie Duncan, who wrote it. It's her version of Love Song.

0: have your eyes really seen? Do you know what I...
1: Okay, from the album Ram by Wings, this is Paul Linda McCartney, Backseat of My Car.
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Straight Fighting Man was on the Decca label, got number 21, 1971. Two from Carole King, I Hear the Earth Move, Ophelia Earth Move, and

So it's John Congas, and he's going to step on you again. 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

Okay, coming up next, a song from 1968, it was a hit in Britain in 1971, Formations at the Top of the Stairs, now a Northern Soul Club.

Okay, we've got, I think, room for three more songs to play you. And today has been a celebration on Run Radio, Jeff's Decade Show, of the UK and the USA singles charts of August 1970 and August 1971. And I'm old enough to kind of remember a lot of this stuff. I was, 13 in August 1970, 14 in August 1971. Seemed a long time ago, but I do remember the music that was buzzing around, and not much of it. Some of it I was aware of, but a lot of it I have discovered in the later years. So, let's see what we got. Three more from August 1971. I'm going to start with Gilbert O'Sullivan. This is called We Will.

So anyone thinking of tuning in tomorrow for my 4 p.m. show, it's going to be centred around the playlist invokes my biggest ever UK road trip from Babbicombe and Torbay in Devon to Farsley, just outside of Leeds, and that was quite a trip, quite a few hours, but some interesting stuff from late summer of 1974. So yeah, that's from 4 p.m. to 7 p.m. local time tomorrow. So we've got two more to play you. I've got Medicine Head and the Pictures in the Sky and the John Peel's Dandelion label and A Move tonight.

Okay, and one other little announcement. My 50th anniversary Classic Countdown 1976 will be hitting the airwaves sometime in September, instalment by instalment, so listen out for further details. Okay, one more for you, The Move. This is called Tonight Got Number 11.

been listening to Jeff's Decade Show, celebrating the UK singles charts of August 1970 and August 1971, exclusive to Run Radio. And I'll be back tomorrow at 4 p.m. with the Road Trip soundtrack, Late Summer 1974, Torbay to Leeds. Various songs, encountering on the radio, on the way. And who knows, I may remember the odd anecdote. So, that's it. Enjoy the rest of your weekend. Thanks for tuning in. And I'll be back with you soon. Cheers for that. Bye for now.

0: enough to get us started for this week's Dance Party Weekly. So it is the Bank Holiday Week across the UK, and we are going rogue on the show this week with club classics. Wall to Wall is what it's all about. On the way, then, I got this for you, David Morales. How Would You Feel? Play soon. Bit of DJ Fresh on the way as well. Sean Evans on the vocal with Louder. That plays soon. This young lady's on the way too. We're going to bring on Annabelle England from Midnight Rapture on this week's Dance Party Weekly Club Classic Special.
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1: Booty love and don't mess with my man on this week's Dance Party Weekly. Big shout out to Ellis, who sent in some love to the show, saying loving the tunes, Lee. Club Classics is what we need for this August Bank Holiday weekend. Big shout out to Logan as well, loving the tunes on the dance party this week.

Josh, sit down after that. That is DJ Fresh and Sean Evans, David Morales, and How Would You Feel? Drew's been in touch and says, loving the show this week, Lee, sounding good on the radio. Thank you. Big shout out as well to Ilsa, who's been in touch too, saying, loving the club classics. So we are playing you Wall to Wall Club Classics on this week's edition of Dance Party Weekly. No hottest record, no tune of the week, no battle of the bangers. They are back next week. And right now, DJ Quicksilver, let's get this on.

0: DJ Quicksilver on the dance party with Bellissima. Reese has been in touch. So you sound a bit different this week, Lee. What is it? So we've done a bit of refurbishment work in the dance party studio. We got some new mics and new headphones as well. It's all very nice. So I got a new microphone. So, you know, with a microphone and a mixing desk, it's very much trial and error. You have to get it right. Do you know what I mean? You have to get the settings good. Right, let's continue with the tunes next on the dance party. DJ Sammy and Boys of Summer on the way. Also, Annabelle England, Midnight Rapture. That plays very soon as well on this week's Dance Party Weekly Club Classic Special.
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What a tune, eh? DJ Sammy and the Boys of Summer playing on Dance Party Weekly. This week's show is all about club classics. It's a bank holiday weekend and we are doing wall-to-wall club classics. All the rule books been thrown out the window as per our social media post. Big shout out to Jade, by the way, on our social media team for that. Let's get this on then. LSDJ now on the Dance Party.

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1: Sounding great is Alabel England and Midnight Rapture. Alice DJ Better Off Alone on our special Club Classics edition of Dance Party Weekly this week, celebrating the bank holiday weekend. It's really strange to see this is the last bank holiday before Christmas. The next one is going to be Christmas Day. It's really, really... I just can't believe how quickly 2026 has gone. Big shout out to Nina. She's got us locked in on the dog walk. Shout out to Molly as well, working late, listening to Dance Party. Grace has been in touch, saying celebrating finishing our work for the summer. Of course, kids back to school week after next, is it? Big shout out to all the teachers as well. They do a sterling job. We're going to play the biggest floor fillers on this week's show. Wall-to-wall club classics for the whole show, with Mooney and Dove playing now.

self-certified floor filler, that one. That is Fireflies and Alexandra Prince, I Can't Get Enough, and also Mooney with Dove, playing right here on Dance Party Weekly. It's all about club classics this week. Hello to Rowan, who's got us locked in, saying Lee, loving the club classics on the show this week. Big shout out to Kieran as well, saying tunes are sounding huge. Kieran has written into us and said, could you play me Near Archives, please, and her version of Off With Your Heads? Well, especially for you, Kieran, here it is.

0: with Lee Everest.
1: Back in your archives, off with your head, especially for Kieran. Lee has been in touch as well. Loving the energy this week on the Club Classic special, Lee. Big shout out to Hannah, saying tunes are absolutely flying, sounding great on this week's show. The August Bank Holiday weekend is upon us, and it's all about Club Classics, the ones that you know and love, the ones that fill the dance floor. And it's Lee Everest here at the controls on your radio station on Dance Party Weekly. On the way next, then, we're going to play you David Guetta and BB Rexha with I'm Good, sampling the classic, of course, Blue. That is on in a few moments. Duke Dumont on the way, and also a treat for you as well.
0: The biggest dance anthems on your radio. This is The Dance Party with Lee Everest.

It's David Guetta with BB Rexha. I'm Good Blue, playing on Dance Party Weekly Club Classic Special. Big shout out to Lou. She's saying absolutely flying with the tunes this week. Lee, Hannah's been in touch, working out down the gym, loving the tunes. Hello to Connor as well, loving the tunes on Dance Party this week. So we're not doing a hottest record, not doing a tune of the week, not doing Battle of the Bangers. They return when the school's gone back. We give them a bit of a rest for the summer holidays, give tune of the week, but, you know, a couple of weeks off or whatever. And it's August Bank Holiday. It's a bumper Bank Holiday weekend, and we are celebrating in style with some big club classics. Big shout out to Jay. Loving the tunes this week, Jay says. Got back from a workout, switched the radio on, and you're there, Lee, as always, supplying the bangers. That's what it's all about. Let's get this on then. Duke Dumont, Ocean Drive now, with Purple Disco Machine on the remix on this week's Dance Party.

and Purple Disco Machine remixing Ocean Drive on this Club Classic special of the dance party this week. And it's Lee Everett at the controls saying hello to Noah. Big shout out to Harry as well. Loving the bangers, he says, Lee. Let's get this on then, shall we? She performed recently at a show in the south of England, in the Garden of England, performing on a Friday night there. Her name's Becky Hill. She's just dropped new music as well in collaboration with Sonny Federa, and it's gone straight onto our main playlist. It's Skip Being Hottest Record or Tune of the Week, gone straight onto our main playlist. So there we are. Here's Becky Hill with 220 Kid and Through the Night to finish hour one of this week's special show.

Here we go then, into hour two of this week's Dance Party Weekly Club Classics special this week. As it's the August Bank Holiday weekend, I'm playing wall-to-wall Club Classics in your ears. Let's start hour two off with this then. Riton and Ray, and I Don't Want You, and then Fatboy Slim on the way on the Dance Party.

think I'm on the phone. Suddenly I think I'm telling a story, but I'm not. I'm just dancing. I'm just dancing. I'm just dancing. I'm just sleeping. I'm just raving.

0: How good's that sounding on this week's Special Club Classics Dance Party Weekly? Fatboy Slim and Reva Star, E Sleep, Rave Repeat, Calvin Harris on the remix. Also, Rita and Ray to start this hour off with. Into hour two then. On the way, I got this for you. M&S and the girl next door, Southside Nugget. On the way. Bit of Deep Dish on the way as well with Say Hello. That plays very shortly on this week's show. One of my faves, this one as well, from the last few years. Ella Henderson, Switch Disco and A-Lock with Under the Sun. That plays very soon on this Club Classic special on the dance party.
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1: Undercover of Baker Street, also Joel Corry, Pickle and Vula with Stay Together, sampling Corona's Baby Baby, of course. And this week's show is all about club classics, the ones that you know and love, the Floor Fillers that get you moving. Charlie is moving around the living room listening to us. Big shout out as well to Skyler, who's off out. Amber's been in touch saying Lee sounding good. Off out downtown tonight. It's the warm up I needed. Big shout out to Freya as well, who's loving the tunes this week on the dance party. Taking it back now to the year 2001. 25 years old, this track, and it still sounds so fresh, doesn't it? It's M&S and the Girl Next Door with South Soul Nugget on the Club Classics special for the August Bank Holiday Weekend.

0: Deep Dish, say hello on Dance Party Weekly. Big shout out to Robin. Also, Imogen's been in touch as well, saying loving the tunes this week, Lee, on the Dance Party Club Classics special. It's the August Bank on the weekend, and we are getting you in with the biggest club classics that you know and love. Big shout out as well to Sandra listening to us. She says, Lee, sounding good this week. Thanks very much.
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0: Big shout out to Nate saying, just wanted to say exactly what I needed this weekend to warm up for the bank holiday. And a big shout out as well to Kate, who's listening to us, saying, Lee, loving the tunes this week. Looking forward to this one, which is Ella Henderson, Switch Disco and A-Lock with Under the Sun. Quite appropriate after the weather we've had in the UK. Lots of sunshine and heat. Glad to say it did rain last week in my garden, so that was good. I had a bit of water in my garden. And do you know what? The grass started turning green again, literally, after about a few showers. It started to, these green patches started to appear. So it's all good stuff. On the way then, we have got music from Virtual Self. We're going to play that for you very shortly with Ghost Voices. Wilkinson's on the way as well. And I've got some Tony Dibart to play you on the dance party. First of all, Under the Sun.

Drew says yes, yes, yes to the club classics this week. That was DJ Flavors and You Caress. Also Ella Henderson, Switch Disco with A-Lock Under the Sun. Big shout out to Ruby. She's got us locked in this week, saying exactly what I needed this weekend on the bank holiday weekend. Big shout out to Olivia as well, who's a teacher, getting ready to go back to school next week. Big shout out to you, Olivia. You did a great job. Is it true teachers only get paid pro rata? Is that right? Like, they don't get paid for the summer holidays, but it gets, like, their salary gets reduced to other. Don't know any teachers personally to ask, so put it out there, you know what I mean? If you want to get in touch with the show, do so through social media, through the website, and of course online as well. And we continue with the tunes. We're going to keep playing you some club classics this week. It's all about club classics. Special show for the August bank holiday weekends. Let's hit play on this one then, shall we? It's Virtual Self and Ghost Voices. I know it's not quite Halloween yet, but it's very Halloweeny, isn't it? And then we've got Sammy Porter on the way with Eat Your Love, Joshua on the remix of that coming next.

Loving the classics this week on the show. That's Sammy Porter, Let Your Love, Joshua on the remix, Virtual Self, with Ghost Voices playing on this week's show. Big shout out to Tom, who's got us locked in. Erin's got us locked in as well, saying, Lee, loving the tunes this week on the dance party. Big shout out to Zoe, who says, Lee, going for a big workout in the gym, and you've inspired me. Thanks very much, guys, for your message. Also, hello to Jack, who's a young farmer, and says, Lee, listening to you in the tractor, and it's sounding really good this week, mate. Thanks very much. Wilkinson right now with Keep Dancing.

0: one for all the D&B people out there. That's Wilkinson and Amber Van Day with Keep Dancing on this week's Dance Party Weekly Club Classic Special. About to go. Okay, on the way then, I'm going to take you back to 1994 with Tony Dybar and The Real Thing. That plays very soon. And before the end of the hour, we have got Alex Galdino on the way as well. It's all to come on the Club Classic Special.
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Tony Dybart on The Real Thing, sounding great. Hello to Lucha this week, locked into us. Maya's been on as well, saying Lee, loving the tunes on the dance party. And can you play me something from Milk and Sugar, please? Let's get this on then, shall we?

Robin Schulz, Izzy Bizu, and The Only Way Is Up. Also, Milk and Sugar as well. Big shout out to Daisy, who's got us locked in this week. Loving the tunes. And also, hello to Riley, listening to us and loves the club classics on this week's show. Love this one as we head up towards hour three with Alex Gardino now on Talk Talk with Jay Over and Top Talk. This was the hottest record on the show when it came out in 2022. Love it.

Classic Special is on and it's Dance Party Weekly with Willie Everest at the controls, heading into the final hour of the show. They'd normally be doing new music in this hour, but this week it's all about club classics, wall to wall belters. Let's start this hour off with Peggy Goo, and then I've got belters only on the way next. This is

Beatles Only in Something Real, and also you heard Peggy Goo and Back to One here on the dance party. Is Club Classics this week, Wall to Wall Club Classics to celebrate the August Bank Holiday weekend. On the way then, I've got this for you. It's a Saturday's My Heart Takes Over High Level on the remix, playing very soon. One of my favourite jungle tracks of the last couple of years, Charlotte Plank and Night Shift, on the way on this Club Classic special. Real feel-good summer tune, Florence and the Sheen and Spectrum. One of my faves of the 2010s. On the way very shortly on the dance party.

is High Level on the remix. Tiesto and Ava Max with the Motto as well on the Club Classic special. Big shout out to Jesse. Also hello to Archie as well. Birthday drinks flowing, Archie says. Sounding good, Lee, on the radio with the Club Classics this week. And they continue right.

Linda Renner on the dance party with I Will Love Again. Club Classics Waterball this week. Big shout out to Kieran, who is enjoying the August bank holiday, and also big shout out to Jody as well. She is off for a lovely weekend away with boyfriend Tom and loving the show this week on the dance party. Big shout out to Lisa as well, who says, Lee, warming me up for a big night out into town. Looking forward to it tonight. Let's get this on then, shall we? Bit of jungle now from Charlotte Plank. This is Night Shift on this week's Club Classic special.

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1: Benny Benassi, Satisfaction, also Charlotte Plank with Night Shift playing here on this week's Dance Party Weekly. Club Classic Specials, what it's all about. Big shout out to Kai, saying Lee, doing a big 10K, listening to you and sounding really good. Big shout out as well to Zoe, who's got us locked in, saying Lee, tune sounding good, and I'm off out for a big night out tonight, and you're putting me in the mood. Big shout out to Lauren as well, who says Lee, off on holiday tomorrow, and going away for 2 weeks to Japan, and loving the tunes. Got a very early flight in the morning though, but you're making me have the energy to get up early. Big shout out to Lauren. Have a great holiday as well. Up next then, Demi Lovato and Leon Lights playing soon.
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0: Dance Party Weekly with Lee Everest.

It's So New York, that song, isn't it? It's Demi Lovato, Neon Lights, playing on the dance party this week. Club Classic Special is what it's all about. A big shout out to Carly. She says, Lee, loving the Club Classics. Can you play me a bit of Cassius 99, please, on your Club Classic Special this week? Delighted to do so. Let's get it on right now, especially for Carly. It's Cassius. It's Dance Party Weekly.

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0: Big shout out to Toby loving the tunes this week. Big shout out as well to Joel, who is getting ready to go on holiday. Obviously going on holiday this week. Big shout out to you. Big shout out as well to Leah, who's a teacher. She says, no holidays for me, Lee. Back to work next week with a vengeance. Yeah, I feel your pain. And also big shout out to Kai as well, who's loving the tunes. Get a hit play on this, and we're doing nothing but club classics this week on the Dance Party to celebrate the August Bank Holiday weekend. Last one before Christmas. Right now, Calvin Harris and Rag & Bone Man. Lovers in the Past Life, LBG Obby on the remix.